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That's just flesh and fire below. He's drunk and senseless, reeling.

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